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0: 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It's hot.
1: Good morning, my Desi people. This is your girl Priscilla on Mirchi Mornings, where the chai is hot and gossip is hotter. So listen to this. Salman Khan recently got super annoyed at the paparazzi outside Hinduja Hospital in Mumbai. A video has gone viral where Bhai literally tells the paps not to make money off someone's pain. And then came the most Salman line ever. He goes, I'm 60 years old now, but I haven't forgotten to fight. Sir, honestly, this line had more wanted energy than my morning coffee. Also, can we agree Bollywood stars can never do anything privately? I mean, imagine going to the hospital to visit someone and suddenly there are like 14 cameramen zooming into your soul like Indian aunties at shadi asking, beta, तुम्हारी सैलरी कितनी है बेटा तुमने अभी 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
1: 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Plus, the AI responses are becoming more conversational. Basically, Google is slowly becoming the over-smart friend who always has all the answers. And number two, Russia's ruble is now the world's best-performing currency against the US dollar this quarter. According to reports, it jumped nearly 12% since April. And finally, number three, Neymar got emotional after being called up for Brazil's 2026 FIFA World Cup squad. The football star shared a video cheering up with his girlfriend Bruna by his side after a long recovery from injury. And that's it for Mirchi Hour Ka 3 with me Priscilla on Mirchi Mornings. मुझसे connect करना चाहते हो तो ढूंढो Instagram पर और X पर मेरा handle name Mirchi Pris, that is MIRCHIPRIS, and WhatsApp पर drop करो अपने messages 9033 Mirchi पर, that's 9033647244. Stay tuned and stay hot.

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1: Good morning, guys. This is your girl Priscilla with you. Welcome back to Mirchi Mornings ka last hour, jahan par ab bari aa chuki hai.
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1: Sabse pehle, during a briefing in Norway, Iceland's Prime Minister Kristrún Frostadóttir told Narendra Modi that she loves the word sambandh, because apparently it's also a purely Icelandic word meaning relations or connections. And her message was, people need more connection today. And number two, the internet is currently surviving purely on memes because PM Modi gifted PM Giorgia Meloni a pack of Melody toffees. Yes, Melody. And when she called it a special gift from India, PM Modi replied with just

one word, melody. And that exploded the internet with memes and jokes. And finally, a nightmare fuel from Texas. A 255-foot roller coaster got stuck mid-air after a power outage, leaving riders walking down slowly from the top. Thankfully, everyone was reported safe. But imagine trying to act brave while internally reciting every prayer from childhood. And that's it for Mirchi Hour Ka 3 for this hour. Main hoon Priscilla, tumhare saath mein. Mujhe apne saath rakho Insta aur X par bhi. Mujhe follow kar lo. Mirchi Pris is my handle name. That is MIRCHIPRIS. WhatsApp and my number is 9033 Mirchi. 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
1: Libra यानी कि तुला राशि. 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Try something new, food, hobby, hairstyle, maybe even replying to emails on time. The universe rewards bravery. Lucky color is lavender. Lucky number is 21. Scorpio यानी कि वृश्चिक राशि. Don't overthink someone's behavior today. Not every awkward co-worker is your villain origin story. Save the intensity for useful things. Lucky color is deep maroon. Lucky number is 6. Sagittarius यानी धनु राशि. Oh, somebody interesting might suddenly catch your attention today. Could be friendship, could be romance, could be just someone who finally texts back properly. Lucky color is turquoise. Lucky number is 42. Capricorn यानी मकर राशि. Get organized today. Your life currently has 38 open tabs mentally and emotionally. Tiny details matter more than you realize. Adulting is basically replying to emails and finding chargers. Lucky color is slate gray. Lucky number is 14. Aquarius yani kumbh rashi. Your brain is on fire today with ideas. Write them down before they disappear faster than hot samosas at an Indian party. One smart move today could genuinely change your future. Lucky color is neon purple. Lucky number is 27. Pisces, yani mean rashi. Loved ones may need extra patience today. Be gentle, be there, and be present. And maybe call your parents before they say, ghar ki yaad nahi hai tujhe jassi. Lucky color is seafoam green. Lucky number is 9. And that's your Rashi Zone for today. 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
1: 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Just go wow.
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